0: 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So, let's start with the new entry from the bottom at 40. We got One Republic with Paydato. I mean Paydato. Congratulations.
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Alright, Insan Muda still with me on MBS Weekly Top 40. Ini menjelang interval kedua, so I'm spill the rest of the chart ya. Habib bakal spill 40, tadi ada 30 lagi berarti ya. Ada 10 chart tadi Habib spill dari new entry. Sekarang masuk ke chart 30 ya. Di chart 30 we got Ellie Goulding with Reverse.

It was just two lovers sitting in the car, listening to Blonde, falling for each other. Pink and orange skies, feeling super childish. No Donald Glover. Missed call from my mother.

we were just two lovers. Feet up on the dash, driving nowhere fast, burning through the summer. Radio on blast, make the moment last. She got solar power. 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She

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I loved you truly. You gotta laugh at this.

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Ya, makin siang makin panas insan muda. Iya, seperti chart yang bakal habis spill nih, sangat-sangat panas sekali ya. Ini ada 10 besar lagi, tapi bakal habis spill 5 dulu nih ya. Dari 40 chart yang udah di preview, so di chart 10 ada Madonna featuring Sabrina Carpenter with Bring Your Love. Congratulations. 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

range when I'm all up in the mountain ranges. And I know you won't put this on your playlist. Show your friends all mad, I'm keeping you nameless. 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

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Yeah, dog, don't tell. 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Yeah, I send you to hell. Yeah, yeah, send me to hell. Yeah, before a young nigga go tell.

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Yeah, in a coupe. Cop that gun, I shoot. Yeah. Who is you? Push up. And I do. What I do. No, I do. What I do. I love to do. What I

send you to hell. Yeah, yeah. Send me to hell. Yeah. Before a young nigga go tell.